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I just messed up the whole program. Beat it off the wall, knock it down, get nasty on cam. You know I love it right, all night, all right. Turn off the lights and beat it like a mic.

my guy Pup Dog. He in the mix right now. It's Jammin' 107.5, Portland's number one for hip-hop and throwbacks. 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You see, while you're listening, hit that

Okay, I see you. That's my dude Puff Dog right there. It's Jammin' 107.5. Got the All-Stars in the mix. Yo, not only does my dude kill it in the mix, but you can check him on the mic Sunday mornings. Jammin'

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Set an alarm to join me tomorrow night at 8 o'clock on the dot. I'm in my drop top, cruising the streets, bumping those Sunday night slow jams.

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Yo, classic Rihanna right there on Jam 107.5. All right, what are your first initial thoughts of the new Drake album? Let me know on the top back, Mike. Not even the album. He dropped three albums. Like, it's crazy. Like, how he's, I guess, each day this weekend supposed to tackle him. I'm just throwing it out there. How you doing it? It's Ja Rule.

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I'm just saying, they need to make some new music. 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It's Bay Bash, Frankie J, Jam 107.5. 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

0: 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Soulja Boy, Jam 107.5. All right, coming up next, man, I got Game 50 Cent, some Biggie on the way.
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I can't believe, one, it's graduation season, two, Memorial Day weekend is coming up next week, and three, summer is coming. Like, dude, I just remember it getting into the new year, right? Remember Christmas? Doesn't feel too long ago, right? Let's get on this Ice Cube right here on Channel 107.5.

And Kiss Kiss on Jam 107.5. What happens? Visa on radio. Chris Brown, of course, going on tour with Usher. Chris Brown actually got a whole album out. You can check it out on the iHeartRadio app right now. It's Metro Boomin' with Creepin'.

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0: Yo, one of my all-time favorites right there, man. Timbaland, Kerry Hilson, The Way I Are, Jam 107.5. On the way on this Saturday morning, got Trey Songz, Ghost Town DJs with My Boo next.
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My name is Visa. I am out the door. Thank you for hanging out with me on this Saturday morning. Let's catch up next week. In the meantime, have an amazing start to your Saturday, a great start to your weekend. And don't forget, Monday morning, we are back at it again. Thousands of dollars right here on Jam 107.5.

All right, good morning. It's Buster on Jammin' 107.5. 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

Okay, we were talking about this last week. Now we know exactly what is going to be going down here. CEO of Bumble, she said, now last week we knew that she said that swiping was going away, that no longer will we be just swiping on each other to hook up on Bumble. Now they've released the plan. Basically, you're going to have an AI version of yourself, a little AI robot version of you on Bumble that while you're not even on it, it's going to be conversing with other AI robots. So throughout that, you're supposed to find a compatible match. This is either going to be the worst idea and they'll bring the swiping back in 6 months, or it'll be great. Either way, it's a little scary. And also, I kind of look at it like, you know how like sometimes if you have a good personality, but on paper, you're not that great. Like, have you ever tried to apply for a job through like an online portal and you don't get it because on paper, you don't look like a great employee. But if you met the manager, they'd be like, oh, I like this person. I'm going to take a shot. Well, the same is true if you're like funny, but you're also fat. Like, you know, that's funny has been helping fat guys play above the rim forever. So I just feel bad for fat guys, I guess is what I'm saying.

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When's the last time you had a Lunchable? It could have been today. So Lunchables has announced that they're debuting the new charcuterie ring. In there, it comes with like basically fruit snacks, cheese, cheddar, Colby Jack, graham crackers. 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

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Amazon Prime, that saves you 10 cents per gallon at participating stations. What is that? They have Amazon gas stations now? Because if I just show my Amazon membership to the place where I normally get gas, the guy's going to be like, cool, man. Yeah, I have one too. There's no way they're giving me a discount, right?

0: I think they're missing the mark here. I don't know if this makes sense. So Miller Lite is getting ready for the World Cup and everything, and getting ready to hype up soccer fans. So they're releasing their limited edition soccer ball that doubles as a cooler to hold up to 12 cans. I mean, look, fine. That's cool. I just don't know if the Miller Lite drinker is the average soccer or football fan. You know, like, I get it if it was Modelo or something. Miller Lite is more like, hey, man, only football I know is played on Sundays in the winter.
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4: Yeah, yeah. Get your ass up and hurry up.

This might be kind of a cool thing. So this is a AAA team in Louisville that they're hosting Nothing Night. It's the Louisville Bats said no ads, no music, no promos, no on-field promotions. It is no videos, no video screen, no nothing. Apparently at this game, they want it to be the most pure form of baseball. So no fun.

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2: Yeah. This album is dedicated to all the teachers that told me I never amount to nothing. To all the people that lived above the buildings that I was hustling from that called the police on me when I was just trying to make some money to feed my daughter.
3: Yeah, yeah.
2: And to all my peoples in the struggle, you know what I'm saying? It's all good, baby.
3: Check it, check it.

Do you talk to your neighbors? Apparently, according to this study done by American Enterprise Institute, which sounds fake, but since 2012, there's been a 50% collapse in Americans talking to their neighbors in the neighborhood. They said, here's why it's happening, that tech turned our homes into private entertainment bunkers. That's true. Young people move constantly for jobs. The pandemic killed in-person social practice. Remote work means never leaving the couch. And church and community groups are emptying out. That's bad, dude. There's no way that's good for society. I mean, I'm lucky in Delco. I got a couple neighbors that are cool. There's a couple of them that I don't ever want to talk to, but hey, you know. But we got to reach out, man. You know, who's going to watch your house if somebody breaks in when you're on vacation? Although maybe you don't want to tell your neighbors

Saving money on gas. Let's do it. This list is actually from the good folks at AAA. This is a list of what you can do to save money on gas. For starters, they say fill your tank on Sundays. I didn't realize that. Is gas cheaper on Sundays? All right. Compare local prices. I'm not. That's one thing I won't do. I'm not about to like, oh, I'll go across the street to save a penny. Download stations apps and cashback apps. Air the commercials for the one here, right? The get upside. Also, they say pay in cash. That's cheaper. I didn't know that. Fill your tank with regular gas. Well, yeah, of course it's cheaper if you use cheaper gas. Check your tire pressure. Whoa, that's a good one. Make sure your tire pressure is on point, because if it's not, it requires more gas to get your car moving. Speaking of that, they say watch your speed and then lighten your car's load. There's a joke about your mama that I could put there, but I'm not. I'm going to take the classy route. Yeah.

if you got a present from your significant other? What if you realized that present was actually intended for their ex? What if that present was an engagement ring? Ooh, we're getting into it next on Ask Buster. That's coming up after this. Hang on.

0: Okay, it's Ask Buster. I think we have Janelle on the line. Janelle, you there?
1: Yeah, hi.
0: It says that your engagement has hit some turbulence. What does that mean?
1: Yeah. Well, apparently I'm wearing another woman's ring on my finger.
0: Another woman's ring?
1: Yeah.
0: Oh.
1: So my fiance proposed about 3 months ago, and it was a beautiful proposal. I cried. He cried. Everybody cried, right? Whatever. And then last week, his sister accidentally let it slip that the diamond in my ring was originally for his ex-fiance.
0: Oof.
1: Yeah. And, you know, nobody thought maybe I should know that before I walked around showing everybody the ring.
0: Now, did you confront your fiance about this?
1: Yeah, he acted like I was being dramatic. He's like, it's not her ring, it's your ring now. Like, sir, the ring had a previous owner lined up.
0: Did he kind of explain why he reused the ring or anything? Did you give him an opportunity there?
1: He said diamonds are expensive and he didn't want it to go to waste. But like, Buster, I'm sorry. I don't want clearance rack love. That's not cool.
0: So where does that leave you now?
1: Well, now every time I look at it, I think about him getting down on one knee for somebody else. Mm. Like, was this always the plan? Was he just waiting for a different woman to fit the ring?
0: Oh, yeah, that's an interesting thing, too, right? Like, it's amazing that the ring fit.
1: Yeah, I mean, like, everybody's acting like I'm spoiled because, oh, it's still a diamond. Okay, cool, great. Then let his mom wear it or something if it's so sentimental.
0: Yeah, no, I get it. Do you know if he's available if we were to call your fiance? What's his name, by the way?
1: Tyler.
0: All right. Yeah. Could we call Tyler?
1: Yeah, call him. I'm pretty sure he's available.
0: What's his number?
1: 615-5-5-9.
2: Hello?
0: Yeah. Tyler? Is this Tyler?
2: Yeah, this is Tyler.
0: What's up, Tyler? This is Buster from iHeartRadio. You're on Ask Buster right now because apparently you've recycled an engagement ring. Can I talk to you live on the air?
2: Seriously?
1: See, that attitude right there.
0: All right, Tyler. So we have Janelle on the line. She's explained to us this whole scenario about the engagement ring that used to be somebody else's. You want to defend yourself here?
2: Listen, everybody's making this sound way worse than it is. It's the same diamond, yes, but I had it completely reset, made it to a whole new ring, different band, different design, everything different.
0: Okay, well, that kind of changes things. But so the stone was intended for another fiance, though, is that correct?
2: Well, originally. But it's not like a haunted doll.
1: My God.
2: No, like, seriously, like, what was I supposed to do? Like, throw away a perfectly good diamond because my ex cheated on me before?
0: Well, did you ever plan on telling Janelle that the diamond was recycled?
2: Well, yeah, like, eventually, like, I was going to tell her. I mean, you know, but honestly, like, I didn't think it really mattered this much.
1: Because you don't think about how things feel.
2: Okay, like, so while we're talking about ex stuff, like, maybe, like, Janelle can throw away the army sweatpants she still wears from her ex-boyfriend.
1: Oh, my God. That is not the same thing.
0: What's that, Janelle? You still got sweatpants?
1: You cannot compare.
2: No, every Sunday, you're walking around in the apartment in another man's military sweatpants. How does that make me feel?
1: They're just comfortable.
2: Mm-hmm, exactly. And the diamond was just expensive.
0: Wow. I didn't realize we were going to be walking into this. This just got interesting.
1: You are comparing sweatpants to an engagement ring.
2: You're acting like I proposed with my ex attached to a ring. It's a rock.
1: Symbolic.
0: Okay. All right. Well, time out, guys. So first off, listen, this show is meant for entertainment. So by no means do I want to contribute to you guys actually having some turmoil in the household. So I'm going to let you guys get off the air here so you guys can actually sort of resolve things. However, if you want to keep your radios on, I bet you that there's somebody who can sort of at least add some insight to this situation. We've got Janelle and Tyler on the line. Tyler proposed to Janelle using his ex's engagement ring.
2: No, it's not the same ring. I took this. I had it completely reset. It is a different ring.
0: Right. My bad. You're right. It's not the same ring. It's the same diamond.
2: Yeah, right.
0: So that's the situation. If you want to comment on this, you can text in at 71021 or you can hit me in the DMs at FM Buster. Tyler, Janelle, I truly hope everything works out here. Maybe you guys take a trip to the jeweler and figure something out there. But we're going to get somebody on the air who might be able to help with this, okay?
1: Yeah, I can't wait to hear everybody agree with me.
2: Yeah, please.
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3: 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She Did It Again.

0: same ring. It's a different setting. It's the same diamond, and I'm sure it probably looked like a completely different ring. So I think she is just being a little too dramatic about the whole thing.
1: I think whoever told her that it was the old engagement ring is just a little messy, right?
0: Exactly.
1: Just wanting to start some drama. Yo, you're on Q102. What do you think of Tyler and Janelle's situation?
2: I think she has valid feelings, but I also think because he put the effort into redoing the entire ring,
1: right?
2: That makes it, I think it makes it better. Like, he thought about it, and he's correct. The diamond is expensive, but if he took the initiative to actually reframe the whole ring and design the ring personally for her, I think she needs to get over it and throw the swap pants away.
1: yeah, the ex-boyfriend sweatpants gotta go, right?
2: Yeah, you can't, that's calling the kettle black. I don't care, it's the same thing.
1: All right, hey, thanks for

America, baby. Getting ready for the America's 250th birthday on July 4th. Come on, man. 1776. Feels like just yesterday. So these are some of the companies, like food snack companies, that are celebrating America's 250th birthday. Like Cheerios is releasing a birthday cake flavored cereal. That's cool. Coca-Cola's got new limited edition America 250 packaging. Mountain Dew has rebranded as American Dew just for the summer. Oreo dropping, and these actually look good. I saw them at Target the other day. Firecracker Pop cookies. Steak and Shake rolled out a $2.50 Statue of Liberty milkshake. That's the only one that's a stretch for me. I'm not sure how they're related, but whatever. It's all in the name of America, baby.

is the best time of day to make decisions in life? Now, this is a study done by scientists. They were wearing lab coats and everything. It says that when you have a major decision, research shows that the morning is the best time to make decisions to ensure that you have the right pick. It all comes down to brain power. It's when people tend to be most clear-headed and haven't gotten bogged down by hundreds of choices throughout the day. Within a few hours of getting up is when people tend to be at their best level of cognitive alertness and feel most effective, even if they're a night owl. Wow. So even if they got a hangover, I don't know. I will say, though, that the something that I've learned in real life is that you never make a decision when you're angry or hungry. And sometimes for me, that's the same thing.

0: I don't know how I feel about this. The pictures are even jarring. So Wendy's is changing its color scheme up. It's going all blue. Like the buildings are going to be blue. I'm looking at this picture. I just don't. It doesn't feel right. Like, and I don't know if blue is one of those colors that gets you hungry. You know how they say that? Either way, just bring back the sunroom, Wendy's.
1: It's been

0: believe about your smartphone. These are the five myths that we believe about our phones. These are not true. Like, for example, charging your phone overnight could damage the battery. That is not true. Modern phones have what's called an auto stop feature so that when your phone's fully charged, it just stops charging. Also on this list, number four, closing apps saves battery. Not true. Apparently, it drains more battery to reopen the app later. Getting into your top three of cell phone myths, using your phone while charging is dangerous. That is not true. However, charging under your pillow is dangerous. It says never do that. Not because it's going to like fricassee your brain or anything, but it's just an overheating issue and it could set your house on fire. So don't do that. And the last myth that is not true about your smartphone is that if you have more signals, like the little signal bars, that you would get faster internet. Apparently, that is not true. It has to deal with how many people are using your internet. Having a good signal or not doesn't matter. There is one true myth on your smartphone here, is that a low signal does drain your battery because your phone is constantly looking for more networks to attach to. So if you're in an area where you are not getting much signal, you're also draining your battery. So next time someone tells you that charging your phone overnight is bad for your battery, say, shut up, Dave. Or whatever their name is.
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Oh, this should be fun. These are famous people's jobs before they became famous people. Like, did you know Dwayne The Rock Johnson was a dishwasher in Hawaii? How about President Barack Obama was an ice cream scooper? That makes sense, right? That's probably why he was boys with Biden. Pope Francis was a nightclub bouncer? I knew that he was originally from the area, but I wonder what clubs he bounced at. Snoop Dogg sold door-to-door candy bars. I'll let you put your own weed joke in there. Brad Pitt worked at a chicken restaurant. Margot Robbie worked at a Subway. Hey, I worked at a Subway, too. Nicki Minaj worked at a Red Lobster. Hey, I worked at a Red Lobster, too. And Eminem was a dishwasher at a restaurant in Detroit. And then lastly, Jeff Bezos worked at McDonald's. And now he could buy McDonald's. Yeah.

Do you know Grandma Lily? This is hilarious. So Grandma Lily is a 96-year-old TikToker. She calls herself a celebrity, has her own clothing line, YouTube channel, the whole deal. But she has decided that there are three rules for her funeral coming up. Well, I shouldn't say coming up. That's wild. Anyway, Lily says that the three rules for her funeral are as follows. One, you can cry, but don't cry too much. Two, Bertha isn't invited. I don't know who Bertha is, but damn. And then lastly, get drunk afterward. Lily sounds like my type of person, man. If-

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3: 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This is Ludacris.
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0: damage.
1: Well, duh. This isn't really news. They just say that listening to your favorite music can boost your workout endurance by 20%. They say those who listen to music while cycling lasted 20% longer than those riding in silence. Absolutely. You ever forget your headphones at the gym? That is absolute hell. You're just hearing people's sweating and groaning and not in a

0: Okay, how to read somebody without them knowing it. This might come in useful here. They say that there's 10 tell signs of how you can sort of understand somebody just based off of their appearance. So, for example, if you want to know about their lifestyle, you look at their shoes first. I guess if they don't take care of their shoes, I don't know. What if they're like a server? They work outside. I guess that does tell you that. Okay, number two, their health. All you got to do is check the condition of their nails. If they have gross, dirty nails, then they probably got gross, dirty insides. Number three, if you want to know about their upbringing, watch how they sit in public. Yeah, you could tell if somebody did or didn't grow up with a mom that would be like, don't slouch. Number four, if you want to know about their attitude, observe the corner of their eyes. Oh, yeah, I guess if they're always side-eyeing you. Their personality, notice how they laugh. If they're a big laugher, they've got a big personality. Their confidence, you just watch how they walk into a room. Their loyalty, you see how they look at their partner. That's a big one. Their honesty, give them a responsibility and watch what they do. Okay. Number nine, their character, see how they treat people who can do nothing for them. That's huge. Like, that kind of goes along with, like, watching how they treat, like, waiters and waitresses, right? And then lastly, their true self, watch how they behave when nobody is watching. Well, got to be careful with that. That's, like, voyeuristic. Either way, that's how you can have a solid understanding of who you're dealing with out in these streets.
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5: How can I not leak it? I look so good, you look so good, maybe we should all leak it together. F*** it. You only live once, let the people see.

Most popular baby boy names. It's Buster. Are you expecting? You got a baby on the way? If you do, if it's a boy, I'm running through the list here. As a matter of fact, top 10. All right. Number 10, Lucas. 9, William. Oh, that's a old school. Making a comeback. Call him Little Billy. Number 8, Mateo. I like that. Number 7, Elijah. Number 6, James. Number 5, Henry. That's old school. I feel like some of these are like people's like great grandpa's names, right? Number 4, Theodore. Number 3, Oliver. That was my first dog's name. Number 2, Noah. And number 1, Liam. All these names sound like One Directioners, right?

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11: Look. If you had one shot, one opportunity to seize everything you ever wanted in one moment.

a few years since I've been out on the dating scene, so I'm not surprised there's new terms that I didn't know. But there's a couple in this list here. These are dating terms that you might not know. Now, a few of them, they're pretty, I mean, we've all known what ghosting is for a while, situationship, breadcrumbing. I've heard of this one before, where you give small fake hope just to keep somebody latched on. Orbiting is watching but not talking. That includes following on social media. Benching, keeping somebody as a backup. That makes sense. Zombieing, returning after ghosting. I did that before. Cushioning, having backup options. Okay. Freckling, I've never heard this one. That's a summer fling only. Ah, because even summertime you get freckles because of the sun. Skin cancer. All right. Stashing is hiding your partner publicly. How do you hide them publicly? Are you saying you hide them from the public? Love bombing, we all know that. Soft launch and hard launch, we know that. Ick, of course, that's the sudden disgust feeling that you have over someone. Simp is an overly devoted person. Shooting your shot, we know what that is. Caught lacking is getting exposed unprepared. I don't know what that means. And then lastly, down bad, very desperate for love. So far, my favorite one is freckling. Yeah, look, I hope you all get freckled this summer. You know what I mean?

Well, this is crazy. If you're on Bumble, you will not be swiping by the end of the year. That's right. Bumble's actually how I met my wife. True story. Even though I like to tell people that I saved her from a burning building. But the swiping thing is probably more believable. Anyway, Bumble is getting rid of the swipe. The CEO said that they're preparing for something that is going to be revolutionary in the world of saying yes or no to a potential date. And it will not be a swipe. And she didn't say what they're replacing it with either. But they said by the end of this year, no more swiping to say that you want to see somebody naked on Bumble.

Papa John's, always with the good marketing, right? This comes off the heels of Spirit Airlines shutting down. Papa John's is stepping in to give Spirit Airlines loyalty members something to smile about. They call it Skies to Pies, allowing members to show their points for free pizza. The pizza company says loyalty points don't mean much if you can't use them. While we can't fix canceled flights or lost membership points, hopefully we can provide a smile and a delicious pizza to those impacted. All you got to do is DM Papa John's on Instagram with proof that you were a Spirit loyalty member. Then you need to show that you are signed in for Papa Rewards. Okay. You got to sign up for their stuff. Whatever. Just give me the garlic butter.

Okay, we were talking about this last week. Now we know exactly what is going to be going down here. CEO of Bumble, she said, now last week we knew that she said that swiping was going away, that no longer will we be just swiping on each other to hook up on Bumble. Now they've released the plan. Basically, you're going to have an AI version of yourself, a little AI robot version of you on Bumble that while you're not even on it, it's going to be conversing with other AI robots. So throughout that, you're supposed to find a compatible match. This is either going to be the worst idea and they'll bring the swiping back in 6 months, or it'll be great. Either way, it's a little scary. And also, I kind of look at it like, you know how like sometimes if you have a good personality, but on paper, you're not that great. Like, if you ever tried to apply for a job through like an online portal and you don't get it because on paper you don't look like a great employee, but if you met the manager, they'd be like, oh, I like this person, I'm going to take a shot. Well, the same is true if you're like funny, but you're also fat. Like, you know, that's funny has been helping fat guys play above the rim forever. So I just feel bad for fat guys, I guess is what I'm saying here.

Jetman 107.5, Portland's number one for hip-hop and throwbacks. You get a chance to check out that new Drake album that dropped yesterday. What are your thoughts about it? If you haven't heard it yet, go check it out on that iHeartRadio app, right? Come on.

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0: Jammin' 107.5, Portland's number one for hip-hop and throwbacks, Chris Brown right there. If you haven't heard his album, you can check that out. Drake dropped yesterday. 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We could talk back to you through there now, too. So definitely use that talkback feature for shout-outs, requests, and all that. All right, I'll be right back with some Eminem. Don't go anywhere.
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1: 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It's your girl Ashley.
0: What up?
1: Doing the top back check-in. 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If you could play something from Mr. Brown himself, that would be great. You pick it. I'm blindfolded. Get it.
0: Got it. All right. Whatever else you want to hear, hit me up right now. 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
2: You know, a lot of girls be thinking my songs are about

Amy out in Tigard. Amy, you check out his new album yet? He dropped a new one yesterday called Iceman. You can listen to it for free on that iHeartRadio app, right? Shouts to my girl Vanessa driving on the I-5. Want some TLC, no scrubs.

0: throwbacks. I'm DJ Pub Dog. Before I get into this classic Ludacris, he was on air with me. We talked about his new song, Pull Over, how it's about cars, not girls. Check this out.
1: Yeah, that's what I'm saying. That's why I knew I liked you for a reason, Pub Dog, because you think outside the box. That's what I'm talking about, man. This is my love for cars, man. Even when I say, body shaped like a Coke bottle, that's my Kawasaki. That's my motorcycle, bro. I have a love for engines, wheels, everything that literally puts us in a therapeutic mode when we ride and listen to music. That's truly what this pullover is all about.
0: That is the homie Ludacris. If you ever miss an artist or on air with me, find me up on my YouTube and my TikToks and all that. A lot of the interview clips are getting chopped up over there and put over there. Hit me up. It's at DJ Pub Dog. Here's classic Ludacris for you right now, Rip City.

0: Back with some Dr. Dre, got some 50 Cent on deck. What else we doing on this Saturday? Hit me up, it's Jammin' 107.5. I'll be right back.
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3: 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Always monitor traffic and weather conditions.
4: You went to JCPenney to find those summer fashion staples, like shorts and tees from A&A in St. John's Bay. But you also scored cherry red sunglasses, a super cute straw bucket bag, adorable espadrilles, and a bold maxi dress that you can wear pretty much anywhere. And is that a sunny little suitcase? Well, with deals like these, it's easy to find exactly what you are and aren't looking for. Yes, JCPenney.
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0: nowadays, everybody wanna talk like they got something to say, but nothing comes out when they move their lips, just a bunch of gibberish. If they act like they forgot about
1: Jammin 107.5, Portland's number one for hip hop and throwbacks. I'm DJ Pub Dog. Ariana and Tualatin, how's your weekend going, mama?
2: I don't know. I need to drink a lot of pizza, though.
1: All right, well, drive safe and be good, all right?
2: All right, thanks. Cheers.
1: What we got going on today? Hit me up, man. Go hit that follow for your boy, too, at DJ Pub Dog. I'm in the studio, so hit me up.

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1: Regulators. You regulate any stealing of his property. We're damn good, too. But you can't be any geek off the street. Gotta be handy with the steel, if you know what I mean. Earn your keep.
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